trust? 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I see him coming at us, but when the Molotov drops, tell me, who do you trust? Who do you trust? Tell me, who do you trust?

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Actually, after we play this next part, I want you motherfuckers to fuck!

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The mountain. The mountain. The mountain. The mountain. The mountain. The mountain. The mountain. The mountain. The mountain. The mountain. The mountain. The mountain. The mountain. The mountain. The mountain. The mountain. The mountain. The mountain. The mountain. The mountain. The mountain. The mountain. The mountain. The mountain. The mountain. The mountain. The mountain. The mountain. The mountain. The mountain. The mountain.

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blessed father, anointed by fear of death. Do you feel the lies creep on by as soft as baby's breath? Do you beg that truth will set you free? Are you shackled by the keys? Well, if I was you, I'd stay strapped in

failure to communicate. Some men you just can't reach. So you get what we had here last week, which is the way he wants it. Well, he gets it.

She's such a little DJ. Get that crank, my streets, but not the freeway. Turn that trick.

roll one, not turn straight, but I'm about to bow one, bite that mic. I know you never stole one, girls that like a story, so I told one, solve it.